It was just two lovers sitting in the car, listening to Blonde, falling for each other. Pink and orange skies, feeling super childish. No Donald Glover. Missed call from my mother.

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Radio on blast, make the moment last. She got solar power. Minutes feel like hours.

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And I know your image of me is what I hope to be. 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

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So we should never speak again.

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On the seventh day, he rested.

0: Hey, what's up? How are you?
1: Good, good to see you.
0: Good to see you.
2: Hi, yeah. Michael.
1: Good to see you. Long
0: good
1: time
0: to see
1: no
0: you.
1: See.
0: This is Lizzie.
1: Hi. Nice to meet you.
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